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1: Highway 85 is moving stall and accident-free between Brighton, Greeley, and Cheyenne. 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Speeds are improving and traffic is decreasing. No new delays on Highway 34 Eisenhower. City streets are all moving stall and accident-free. 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
16: Good evening, Northern Colorado. A good chance for some scattered showers and thunderstorms before midnight, and then look for mostly cloudy skies, lows in the mid-60s overnight. We'll have partly cloudy skies to wake up to on Thursday. Temps a bit cooler, with highs in the mid to upper 80s, with another round of afternoon and evening storms coming our way. The warmer weather is back Friday and sticks around through the weekend. I'm Denver 7 meteorologist Danielle Grant.

Northern Colorado's new country, K99. The worst part about coming back from vacation is digging out from all of the emails. I feel like I need a drink after just every day. No joke, 1,500 emails over the 2 weeks that I was out. Zach John King, it's Get to Drinking on K99.

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1: It's Chris Kelly. 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The U.S. House has passed the bill. It goes to the Senate for a little bit of discussion and a vote. 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How would daylight saving time permanently affect our sunrises and sunsets here in Colorado? 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

Morgan Wallen featuring Post Malone. That's I Ain't Coming Back on Taste of Country Nights. It's Evan Paul, and I'm back. They got me back here pushing all the buttons for you tonight. I got George Burge and Luke Bryan coming up. Jason Aldean is on the way right after Lee Bryce on Taste of Country Nights. Are you

Taste of Country Nights. Anytime they put a parenthesis in a song, that's when I know it's a big deal. This is Max McNown, Better Me For You, parentheses, Brown Eyes, in parentheses, on Taste of Country Nights. Love.

country there from George Burns featuring Luke Bryan. That one's called Ride, Ride, Ride. By the way, Luke Bryan just celebrated his 50th birthday party, and he posted a video thanking all the fans and stuff. I think he was sauced up a little bit, too, as he should be. Happy birthday, Luke. It's Evan Paul. I got a chance for you to get a $500 prepaid Visa gift card to help get them kids back to school. 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

0: Evan Paul, hanging with Cody Johnson tonight. I know you're a family man. Have you ever had to turn down like a big concert or an event because you didn't want to miss something with your kids?
1: Yes, and I've always been the guy that has spent way too much money on a private jet to play a show in like Wyoming and then be back the next morning for a dance recital too. So, I mean, they've definitely got daddy wrapped around their finger.
0: Dad goals right there. I appreciate that.
1: That's what I'm saying.
2: He's a ranch hand. In a pinch, man. Hotter than the red on the cattle brand. Cause she's a gold digger with a quick trigger. A cast iron skillet swinging lid flipper.

I'm the problem on Taste of Country Nights. Riley Green was just on the Theo Von podcast, and everybody thinks that Riley Green just has no sense of humor by the way he was acting. He just has a dry sense of humor. That's just Riley Green. You can't have it all. He's got the looks. He can sing. He can't be funny, too. He's trying, you know. Here he is with Think As You Drunk on Taste of Country Nights.

0: New country there from Riley Green. That one's called Think As You Drunk on Taste of Country Nights. I got Bill on the phone. What's up, Bill?
1: I'm just glad as all this World Cup soccer stuff is finally over with. I never even liked soccer one bit, and all of a sudden, it's all over my TV. I can't get away from it. Thank goodness it's over, because soccer is just now my sport, you know what I mean? But you keep playing them tunes, man.
0: Dude, I'm the same way. I don't understand soccer. There's a couple reasons why. The time counts up, and I don't understand. I don't know when the game is over. And then people are like, oh, it's 90 minutes or whatever. But then they add extra time at the end, and you don't know. I don't know. I can't follow along with soccer. I'm right there with you, man. I'm glad the World Cup is finally over.
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Hey, that's us, Sleepless on the Second Shift. Luke Combs there, Taste of Country Nights with Evan Paul. And make sure your work speakers can handle Ella Langley Choosing Texas, because I'm about to play it, and I know you're going to crank it up. It's coming up after Nate Smith on Taste of Country Nights. Now,

Taste of Country Nights with Evan Paul. This one goes out to anybody that is trying to date somebody who says they just have a friend. Why is he still calling you darling? Why is he still calling you all the time? Here's Chase Matthew on Taste of Country Nights. Why is he

0: New country there from Luke Bryan. That one's called Country and She Knows It. On Taste of Country Nights, here we go again. A man claiming to be a time traveler from the year 2045. He made a batch of eerie predictions, but here's the thing. He made these predictions while hooked to a lie detector test, and he passed. So that's kind of weird. Among the time traveler from 2045's predictions is that everybody will be microchipped like pets by 2045. He said he already has one implanted in his hand called the One. The other thing the time traveler from 2045 that passed a lie detector says is that humans will merge with robots and that time travelers like he will zip around in modern UFOs anytime they want. And he claims that aliens are land on Earth in August 2028, and everybody will know. Now, normally I wouldn't believe any of this, but how does he pass a lie detector test while saying this? I don't know. I kind of believe some of this stuff. Well, hey, I'm no time traveler, but I can predict the future, and that is Morgan Wallen Cowgirls is going to be on the radio next on Taste of Country Nights. 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

0: 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Hello.
1: This is Aaron and my friend Ashley, and we work at an ice cream parlor, and it closes at 10 o'clock, but it's been really, really slow tonight. So me and my friend decided to shut down a little bit early, and we're going to go catch a movie.
0: Oh, which ice cream shop y'all work at?
1: I'm not going to say which one I work at because I don't want to get in trouble.
0: Good choice. Thank you guys for listening tonight. Here's Dustin Lynch and Easy to Love on Taste of Country Nights. Buffy.

it comes to fried chicken, Zach Brown Band's got it right. It's got to be accompanied by cold beer on a Friday night. Here's Chicken Fried on Taste of Country Nights.

Shaboozy there with good news on Taste of Country Nights. Next, we'll talk about what's trending in country music news. It involves Morgan Wallen. It's coming up after this one. Stella Lefty and Boston on Taste of Country Nights. On a train.

0: that's a track right there. I love that. Stella Lefty, and the song is called Boston on Taste of Country Nights. Evan Paul here. Let's get a look at what's trending in country music news at tasteofcountry.com. 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

Josh Ross, Hate How You Look on Taste of Country Nights. It's Evan Paul, and I'm not judging how you look. Hey, we're all here at work. Let's just get this work done. Russell Dickerson is coming up. I got Ella Langley and Morgan Wallen on the way after Luke Combs and Hurricane on Taste of Country Nights. And

Langley and Morgan Wallen there with I Can't Love You Anymore on Taste of Country Nights. I love putting this song on when I'm around people that don't listen to country music because they hear it and they go, what is this? I like it. Yeah, it's Russell Dickerson, Happened to Me on Taste of Country Nights.

0: New country there from Jelly Roll. That one's called Hands Up on Taste of Country Nights. A new survey is showing that parents are going into debt to cover back-to-school shopping. 1,000 parents were surveyed, and more than half already have credit card debt, and 45% of them expect to take on more credit card debt in order to pay for the supplies and the things that kids need for school. Half of people admit they sacrifice family essentials like groceries or other bills to be able to pay for back-to-school needs. The reason I'm telling you this is because I don't want you to have to do that. I got a $500 prepaid Visa gift card called Hall Pass Cash that's going to help you get them kids back to school without racking up any credit card debt. 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I'm coming back with a Hardy written song for Blake Shelton called God Gave Me You. That's next on Taste of Country Nights.
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Taste of Country Nights with Evan Paul. I know some of y'all out there are singing a song called All My Exes Are Now Blocked, but here's Lauren Elena's new song, All My Exes, featuring Chase Matthew. It's on Taste of Country Nights. Another.

0: Morgan Wallen there on Taste of Country Nights. I'm Evan Paul. I got Lainey Wilson in here with me. Who doesn't love Lainey Wilson? You got so many friends in the industry.
1: I have so many friends in the industry, and they do, a lot of them treat me like I'm their little sister. I mean, even Colson and Bell, they all kind of treat me that way, which I love because they fight for me. I'm

Ella Langley, that is Be Her on Taste of Country Nights. This new song from Cole Swindell, it's called Girl Dad, and it's partly written for his dad that passed away that he didn't get to see Cole become a girl dad. I love this track. It's Girl Dad on Taste of Country Nights.

0: New country, that's Cole Swindell. It's called Girl Dad on Taste of Country Nights. Shout out to a bunch of strangers in Wyoming who got together. A 7-year-old was having a birthday party and nobody showed up. Everybody had to cancel. So her mom put it on social media and all of a sudden 150 people within an hour responded to the mother's social media post. Several families showed up to the party to help make the day special. The girl's mom says the experience helped her daughter make new friends and reminded their family of the power of community kindness. That is amazing. Also, isn't it crazy how the older we get, the less we want people to come to our birthday parties? I don't even want my birthday acknowledged nowadays, you know? Hey, coming up next, Luke Bryan's on the way, and the new one from the newly married Taylor Swift. It's called I Knew It, I Knew You. It's off the Toy Story 5 soundtrack, and that's next on Taste of Country Nights with Evan Paul.
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It's called Worth Your Wild on your Taste of Country Nights daily download. 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

My wife and I are coming up on our 10th wedding anniversary, and I ask her every day, please, dear Lord, let me get a tattoo that says God is great, beer is good, and people are crazy. And in the spirit of happy wife, happy life, I'm not going to be getting that one. It's Billy Currington on Taste of Country Nights. This old

0: country there from Thomas Rhett. That one's called After All the Bars Are Closed, a taste of country nights. What's something else you could do after all the bars are closed? Try to set a Guinness Book of World Records record for popping the most balloons with a plunger in 30 seconds. Yes, a guy named Andre Ortoff popped 60 balloons in 30 seconds. Set the Guinness Book of World Records. Took the record from Kevin Dane, who set it in back in 2023. So this isn't a one-time thing. People are trying to break the world record of popping balloons with a plunger. Andre says, quote, "It was a lot of fun. I really enjoyed attempting unusual and entertaining records, and this one definitely made me smile." So if you're looking for a little after-the-bar entertainment, you know, catch your Uber home, blow up 60 balloons, grab a plunger, see what happens. Call me and let me know how it goes. Coming up next, I got Morgan Wallen on the way, John Morgan as well, and Graylin James with Water at a Wedding. Coming up, A Taste of Country Nights. 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Another car could turn out in front of you. A pedestrian could be walking their dog. Follow the speed limit to keep them safe. Speeding catches up with you. 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

0: Taste of Country Nights. Evan Paul hanging with Hardy. You got a lot of tattoos, man. What's your latest tattoo?
1: Actually, it's right here on my thigh.
0: All right,
1: the NASCAR driver, Martin Truex Jr., tattooed his own number.

0: Okay, give me some more juice on that.
1: He raced in the Daytona 500, and the next day, me and my buddy FaceTimed him and said, it was on the retreat with Brantley Gilbert, and said, I bet you won't come to Texas and hunt pigs with us. And he was like, I'll do it. And he literally hopped on a jet, and he came down there. And while we were down there, I was like, dude, he had never given a tattoo before. Brantley had his tattoo gun, and I said, if you'll tattoo your own NASCAR number in the font, I'll get it. And he was like, all right. And he did it. It looks pretty good.

0: Morgan Wallen there, encouraging you to hang out and wait for your ex to come back around. It's Evan Paul on Taste of Country Nights. Shout out to Gavin, Adrian, and Tim, who are working tonight over at Miller Electric. Thank you for having us on while you get that work done on the second shift. Now it's Graylin James with Water at a Wedding on Taste of Country Nights.
1: Well, I didn't want to show up, but our families go way back. So when you said your vows, that's exactly where I sat. Thank God for open bars, 'cause watching all this

0: new country. That's Graylin James. It's called Water at a Wedding on Taste of Country Nights. Evan Paul here. Let's get a look at what's trending in country music news at tasteofcountry.com. 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But what do you get somebody that can get anything in the world that they want? 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

0: Tonight's top three most requested countdown. In at number three, that was Luke Combs and Be By You. 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
1: Howdy, friends and neighbors. It's Zach Top, and it looks like we're both here working a second shift together. Good to see you, coworker. 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
0: He's bringing back that classic country sound here south of Sanity. Playing.

in the top spot once again tonight. That's Ella Langley, Choosing Texas, on your Taste of Country Nights top three most requested. Now, if your favorite song didn't make the countdown, you got to get on it tomorrow. Start calling into the station, texting, getting on our Facebook, requesting it. That's how we calculate the top three countdown. Here's Jelly Roll now with Halfway to Hell on Taste of Country Nights.

0: That is new country from Shane Prophet. It's called Long Live Country. On Taste of Country Nights with Evan Paul. I'm about to do the least countryest thing ever, and my computer here at work says it needs to restart, and then it says it needs to update. I have no idea what I'm doing, but I'm just going to hit okay. So if you don't hear me for a minute, it's because I can't figure out how to get back on the radio because my computer shut down. But if you do hear from me, I'll be right back with Hardy featuring Tim McGraw, Morgan Wallen, and Eric Church, MacArthur. That's coming up next on Taste of Country Nights. Wish me luck as I reset my computer.
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on Taste of Country Nights. I got a double shot of Morgan Wallen. I got Better coming up after Hardy, Tim McGraw, Eric Church, and Morgan Wallen and MacArthur on Taste of Country Nights.

0: Taste of Country Nights. I'm hanging out with Chris Young. Tell me the story of Famous Friends, like when you first put it out, the one with Kane Brown.
1: This is just one of those really special moments where kind of everything worked just right. Like writing this song could have gone horribly wrong. Like think about trying to go, hey, I want to write a song about the town I grew up in, but I don't want to write about the town, I want to write about the people. And I want to make it this kind of different thing where I'm like, they're famous, but they're not because they're, you know, everybody knows them there.
0: Yeah.
1: And the fact that that song came together and then he wanted to be a part of it and sing on it, I mean, it's just amazing.

Scotty McCreery there featuring Hootie and the Blowfish. That one's called Bottle Rockets. By the way, Darius Rucker, you know, the lead singer of Hootie and the Blowfish, he said recently that he's got about 2 years left before he retires. He's going to officially take them boots off. Here's John Party's new one, Taste of Country Nights.

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1: New country, that's John Party and Boots Off on Taste of Country Nights. If you need a little motivation to get through the rest of your second shift, Americans surveyed say they feel like they need $1.2 million in their bank account to retire. Now, I don't know about you, but the way my bank account looks right now, I'm going to be here for the rest of my life, so get used to it. Coming up next, I got George Burge and Luke Bryan, Shaboozy and Jelly Roll, and a brand new song from Tyler Nance called Keeps Me Sane, as we try to stay sane on this second shift. Thanks for tuning in to Taste of Country Nights.
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12: Arapahoe Forest, Roosevelt Forest. 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

morning. Welcome to the third shift. I'm Brett Allen, still dealing with a little bit of sinus stuff. But the good news is, you know, most of the walking pneumonia is gone, so we got that going for us. I got Kenny Chesney coming up for you, Taylor Swift with her new one. Here's Ian Munsick.

Are overnight workers actually the healthiest people on the planet? It's possible, according to a new study. That's Matt Geiger with String By on the third shift. I'm Brett Allen. And that now you're saying, look, there's no way that working overnight could be good for you, right? The hours are crazy. We eat like crazy. Well, the American Heart Association says that it might have something to do with what you drink. Consuming up to 5 cups of coffee a day is generally safe for most adults. And according to a scientific statement released last week, the association said that it actually suggests regularly consuming caffeinated coffee without added sugars, flavors, or cream was linked to a lower risk of type 2 diabetes, heart disease, stroke, heart failure, and some irregular heart rhythm. So if you were wondering if drinking all that coffee is good for you, according to this study, I'm sure there will be another one tomorrow. According to this study, we could be the healthiest people on the planet. K-99.

Zach John King ended up canceling a couple of shows last week in order to grieve the sudden passing of his father, who he was evidently very close with. It's Zach John King. Here's Get to Drinkin' on the Third Shift.

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1: Hi, Dave Jensen. 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Technically, it's Burke's Tavern. 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Furthermore, they made 20th in the nation for selling Tullamore Dew whiskey. What? It's got to be these promotions that they do, like the Irish American Bucket. 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

world is full of adventurous people. Not sure I would describe myself as one of them, but whoever decided to put olive oil on watermelon, evidently that's catching on. That's a thing this summer. Olive oil on watermelon. Why are we doing this? We are.

So we've been waiting for some confirmation. We saw them at CMA Fest, and we've been waiting for confirmation that Florida Georgia Line is coming back. But Tyler Hubbard has done it. They're coming back in 2027. There's Florida Georgia Line and round here.

Jackson has Trigger. B.B. King had Lucille. Caroline Jones has Big Mama. It's the Third Shift. I'm Brett Allen. There's Caroline Jones, and you're it for me, honey, on the Third Shift. If you don't know what Trigger is, or Lucille, they're famous guitarists held by very famous musicians. And Caroline Jones is one of those musicians that actually names all of her guitars also. She's actually got one called Ruby. It's a Cherry Collings. And her 12-string acoustic is called Big Mama. She's got a banjo named Starfish. And, you know, it's just something that she normally travels with a ton of stringed guitars. So, or stringed instruments, I should say. So to name them is, you know, it's just a kind of a fun way to kind of connect with each instrument. K99.

Riley Green took a little bit of time to spend with Theo Von, comedian Theo Von, on his This Past Weekend podcast. And a lot of people kind of slammed him for being arrogant, while others say that, no, it was just a dry sense of humor. Watch the podcast. Let me know. What do you think? It's Riley Green. Just think as you drunk.

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1: 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And Casa Bonita has ranked on Yelp's most outrageous restaurants in the United States, coming in at number 10. 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

you're one of those people that absolutely love brand new country, you love hearing stuff first before everybody else, you're going to want to stick around with me for just a couple more minutes. I've got New After Two on the way. It's six brand new songs in a row. We call it New After Two, and it's starting right after Charles Wesley Godwin.

Hear that song everywhere these days. Stella Lefty, that's Boston on the third shift. I'm Brett Allen with New After Two, six brand new songs in a row. Here's Alexandra Kay. Ready?

hang out for some brand new country from Blake Shelton on New After 2. Plus, he's still calling out people who didn't wish him a happy birthday, which was over a month ago. We'll get to that after Chase Matthews' new one. Here's Holding It Down on New After 2 on the Third Shift.

Blake Shelton. Poking a little fun at Luke Bryan on Instagram recently. There's his new one, Let Him In Anyway, on the third shift. I'm Brett Allen. May remember, about a month ago, he actually jumped on Trace Adkins and Trace's wife for not wishing him a happy birthday. He thanked everybody for wishing him a happy birthday, but made sure to point out that that Trace had not wished him a happy birthday. And just last weekend, he did it again. He was blaming Luke Bryan's manager, Kerry Edwards, said, just found out that Kerry Edwards wanted me to play Crash My Playa next year, but Luke Bryan didn't want me there. He also asked Kerry to not wish me a happy birthday. Man, I'm telling you, man, it's tough to be a friend of Luke Bryan's, of Blake Shelton's. Luke did actually respond and said, well, I guess this is your open invitation then, and then encouraged people to buy tickets, which is really kind of brilliant. K-99.

Langley had a bit of a wardrobe malfunction while she was playing in Baltimore not too long ago. Luckily, she was quick on the draw and had a Baltimore Ravens jersey ready to go. If you haven't seen this story, it's up right now.

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if you're making plans to go see a movie this weekend, The Odyssey is out, pulled in $124.5 million last weekend, made it the third best opening weekend of the year after Toy Story 5 and the Super Mario Galaxy movie.

bringing you brand new country all night on the third shift to help your night pass by. I'm Brett Allen. I've got Zach Brown Band coming up, Ella Langley and Morgan Wallen. But first, Tyler Hubbard. Here's Land.

try and save you a little bit of money here. Now, if you're thinking about doing some shopping anytime at this time of night, don't. I'll explain why coming up after Luke Bryan. Here's Country and She Knows It on the Third Shift.

right now, maybe put your phone down for a little bit and listen to this. They did a study to find out when Americans shop online and what they're adding to their carts. And they found out that 3 in 4 adults make unplanned purchases during late night shopping sessions. So if you're shopping right now, you're probably just doing, it's just an impulse purchase. It might not be something that you need. And they don't always remember the next day. All of a sudden something shows up on your front porch and you're like, when did I get this? 13% of people have woken up to a confirmation email for something that they have no memory of ordering. So yeah, if you're thinking about shopping right now, maybe just, wait until the morning. K99.

Useless trivia to help the time pass by. It's the third shift. I'm Brett Allen. According to a recent study, 55% of people have not changed this easily changeable thing in the last 3 years. What is it? Let me know through our app.

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8: Arapahoe Forest, Roosevelt Forest. 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
9: Where?
0: Back to the country you came here for. This is Northern Colorado's new country, K99.

That's useless trivia. The question today, 55% of people haven't changed this easily changeable thing in the last 3 years. What is it? If you guess their voicemail greeting, you're right. I looked it up. I was like, well, how often should we be changing it?

0: solve quicker.
1: If you're looking for one more thing to worry about, the U.S. emergency oil reserves have hit their lowest level since 1983. 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It just means that it might get a little bit more expensive if it keeps up this way.

close up shop on the third shift. We've been here all night. If you're just starting your day, thanks so much for starting with us. And we've got more of Today's Country lined up for you all morning long. I'm Brett Allen with Blake Shelton. Here's Boys Around Here.

0: That one's brand new from Ashley Cook. It's Baby Blues on the third shift from her self-titled sophomore album. She's getting excited about that one. Coming out August 14th, a 15-song track list. She just released it the other day and did it, I mean, really cool. This is like very creative way. She didn't just, you know, put together a, you know, like a list of things and put it up. She put on a jacket, and on the back of the jacket, yeah, are all the song titles listed right down the back of the jacket, which is pretty cool. Of course, there's some other symbols on there, a glass of wine, there's a bronze star, and I didn't realize she actually wrote every song on the album along with some pretty big songwriting stars, and again, comes out August 14th, titled Ashley Cook.
1: K-99.

every week it feels like there are bigger names that Ella Langley is tying with her song Choosing Texas. Last time it was Whitney Houston, Mariah Carey. Now add Elton John and Bruno Mars to the names that she's tying on these lists. Here's Love and Life Again. Season.

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1: Coming the second Saturday of August is going to be the annual Pooter River Fest being held at New Belgium. 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Free painting going on inside New Belgium. Going to have a special drawing session using ink that was made from trees that were burned in the Cameron Peak wildfire. And they're going to have this big tunnel, a 10-foot by 30-foot tunnel, which is going to be an immersive journey along the Pooter River. Sounds amazing. Find out more about the Pooter River Fest coming up on the app.
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0: Good morning and happy Thursday. Now on the back end of the work week, I am Jeff, joined by Sadie. Good morning, Sadie.
1: Good morning, Jeff. How are you?
0: 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For a Thursday, I'm okay.
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0: come up with some of the weirdest questions I think I've ever been asked. Questions I never thought I'd have to answer in my life.
1: It's true.
0: And I don't know where you come up with these. I don't even know if I want to know what goes on in your sick head. Northern Colorado's new country, K99. I'm Jeff. That is Sadie. And at the end of every show, you always ask me a rapid fire question because you know I'm an overthinker and you're going to pretty much live rent free in my head for the whole day.
1: Mm-hmm.
0: And yesterday's question was, would you rather sleep in a bed full of fleas for a month?
1: For a month.
0: Or wear the same sweaty sweatsuit for a month?
1: Yes.
0: And we're going to clarify that is in the summer when it is like right now, when it's
1: so
0: been
1: hot.
0: Humid with the rain and 100 degrees.
1: And Jeff said off the air, do I have to sleep in it?

0: because you never said sleep in it.
1: Yes, you have to do everything.
0: Oh, man.
1: And let's just add on. You can't shower.
0: You can't shower.
1: No, you got to live
0: gotta
1: in that.
0: It's got to be like that
1: sweat.
0: Nasty sweat just sticking in there.
1: By the time your 30 days are up, you are just disgusting.
0: See, and this is tough because I'm someone, I like to be a little bit cold when I sleep. I don't like to be overheated, let alone I'm someone, I cannot sleep. This is probably TMI. I cannot sleep fully dressed. Like, I can't do the socks thing. I can't do.
1: Oh, no.
0: I'm one of those, like, I can't even sleep in PJ pants. The most I could do has to be, like, gym shorts. Like, yeah. I can't sleep in pants because my legs just get too overheated.
1: Sure.
0: Same with, like, I can't sleep in a sweatshirt or a long shirt. It's usually no shirt or maybe, like, a light T-shirt.
1: Yeah.
0: So, and that's at
1: so
0: most.
1: So, a sweatsuit.
0: A sweatsuit is just way too much for me. The sleeping aspect changes this.
1: But, I mean, would you want to sleep in a bed where little things are... And, you know, a month, it's not like for your life where you get used to it.
0: No, but I'm picturing... Because you say the sweatsuit, it's going to be nasty and sweaty. I'm assuming this is July, which we've had a very warm July.
1: We have, yeah.
0: It's been triple digits. It's been raining, which makes it a little bit more humid, despite, you know, being a drier state.
1: Yeah.
0: I don't know, because, I mean, you're not going to sleep well either way, because you're going to be uncomfortable from the heat or the fleas are going to be on you.
1: Mm-hmm.
0: I just, in my mind, I feel like if I got tired enough, even with the nasty sweatsuit, my wife's not going to want to be in bed with me either because I'm going to smell so bad.
1: Sure.
0: So that's going to open up the bed, which is kind of nice because that means then I can get in the middle and kind of, you know, just sprawl out.
1: I think you're going to sleep alone no matter which one you pick.
0: But I'd probably have to pick the sweatsuit because eventually I think I'd be so tired I'd fall asleep. Where with the fleas... They're constant. You're scratching. You're itching.
1: They're moving.
0: I think this goes back to, we talked about this a few weeks ago, about the being able to sleep. I think I'd be insane. I think it would drive my mind nuts enough where it would mentally mess with me enough where I just, I'd want to like tear off my skin, which is not an option.
1: I would do that too. I think you would go crazy. At least for me, Oh, God, these are both so awful.
0: Because you're going to be hot. So even with the AC cranked up, you're still going to be hot.
1: Yeah, you're going to be hot.
0: Or it might go the opposite way. If you crank that AC up, you might freeze because you're going to get that cold sweat in the middle of the night.
1: Jeff, did you find a loophole where you don't leave your house and you keep it like so cold
0: you just crank
1: that
0: it
1: feels
0: up.
1: Really good?
0: Well, no, because you still have to live your normal life. I mean, we can't say, hey, you just take a month off work when you do this. You just got to live
1: That's
0: your normal
1: true.
0: Life.
1: You so got to go outside.
0: You're still going to get sweaty going to work and even going to get the mail just because you're wearing the sweatsuit in the middle of July.
1: Mm-hmm.
0: So I still will pick the sweatsuit because the fleas... I just don't think mentally I could handle that every single night, even just for a month. It would drive me crazy.
1: Even just for a month. Yeah, and fleas, like, stick around, too. You know what I mean? Like, I know this is just, like, hypothetical, but, I mean, even after the month's up, it's like you would have to get rid of them.
0: Well, my thought is, as you say, they're in your bed, but they're going to get in your hair. They're going to
1: get in your
0: clothes.
1: Your dog.
0: They're going to stick around even in the day. So even when you're at work, even if they're not on you, you're still going to feel them on you.
1: Yeah.
0: So that's why I think the mental aspect, I can deal with being sweaty and hot for a month, knowing there is an end in sight, where the fleas...
1: There may not be an
0: even
1: you
0: after
1: have to move.
0: Well, even after the month, the fleas, you're still going to think they're there.
1: Oh, that's true. You're going to get so used to it. It's going to make you crazy.
0: It's like cell phone syndrome. You know, when you feel like you're the vibrating of your phone because you're just used to it. That's how the fleas would be. You're going to think they're there even when they're not.
1: Mm.
0: Sweaty sweatsuit. That's
1: sweaty
0: hard to
1: sweatsuit.
0: Say. Is that your choice too?
1: I'm going to go sweaty sweatsuit just try to adapt.
0: Which one would you choose? Fleas in your bed or sweaty sweatsuit for a month? Let us know on the K99 app.
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1: It's going to be so good. 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We love going.
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1: Yeah, but what show? I mean, we only have a couple shows left.
0: We do. We're going to spin the wheel and find out which artist you're going to see.

0: This is one of the craziest stories you have ever told me.
1: I know. This is so random, right?
0: This blows my mind, one, that this could happen, and two, to wake up and think this is how my life has gone would blow my mind.
1: Mm-hmm.
0: Northern Colorado's new country, K99. I am Jeff. That is Sadie. What are we talking about? Sadie, give us the deets on this story that you found.
1: Okay, listen to this. The families of two men discovered through DNA tests that they were switched at birth 38 years ago.
0: That's insane. That's almost how old I am.
1: That's insanity. Now, here's what's even more crazy. Kyle Bylin discovered his birth family after taking an at-home test that he chose randomly during a Christmas gift exchange.
0: So this is
1: There was like a 23andMe, and he's like, yeah, all right.
0: Everyone doing the things to find out like their heritage and stuff like that when they do the DNA test? Okay.
1: Mm-hmm. And so he picked that one in the white elephant gift, I guess, and then he did it. And come to find out, it is not, his parents are not his, oh my gosh.
0: Did his parents even know? Or did they just assume it was their
1: nobody
0: kid?
1: Nobody knew. It was a hospital error. And the hospital is coming out and saying, we don't know how this happened. It's unfortunate. Like, I feel like they're saying unfortunate? It's unfortunate.
0: You think?
1: Yeah, is really playing it down.
0: No, it's traumatizing that these kids have been living with the wrong family and these parents have been raising the wrong kid for 38 years.
1: Yeah, so a hospital statement says there's no evidence that staff was responsible for the switch.
0: What do you mean there's no evidence? What, the kids just walked up
1: they
0: and
1: like
0: switched rooms?
1: Floated into different little beds. And they said the hospital doesn't dispute that the babies were switched. It says it's working to better understand what happened. And, oh my God, this story just blows my mind. So anyway, he was able to figure out who his real family is because he and this other guy who were switched at birth, they were the only two babies born on this day.
0: Oh, wow. So easy to figure out.
1: He just had to reach out to the hospital, say, I'm pretty sure I was switched at birth. And they were able to track it and figure out. So then all the families got together. How trippy would that be? To see a kid that may look just like
0: you.
1: Can you
0: imagine getting that phone call though? Because if he doesn't get that gift at the white elephant exchange, he goes through his whole life never knowing.
1: He would have never known.
0: But then for him to find out and then call, can you imagine just being like, hello? Mm-hmm. Like from an unknown number and then being like, hey, your parents aren't your parents. I'm sorry, do what now?
1: Yeah, the hospital is also saying, unfortunately, because of the passage of nearly four decades, the medical and staffing records that might have provided additional clarity no longer exist, and no members of the delivery team from that time are still employed at the hospital.
0: I mean, that makes sense.
1: I mean, 40 years.
0: Probably retired now, if not even living.
1: Yeah, but Bylin came out and said about his family, these are my parents. They raised me. They'll always be my parents.
0: That's what I was going to ask. After 38 years, you've gone through your whole childhood. They've been there for your graduation, your first date, your high school graduation, college graduation, 38 years old, probably his wedding, his kids.
1: They've
0: been there for all of that.
1: Your mind. And aside from some challenging times, he says, like, wishing he had a sibling to lean on when he was 7 and his parents divorced. He said his childhood was fine, but you do have to think you would have had maybe siblings. You would have had different opportunities.
0: You would have turned out to be an entirely different person because you would have been raised different friends, different school system, meeting different people.

0: to date, living in a different state. I mean, everything would be different.
1: Wouldn't this just blow your mind? Like finding this out?
0: But at 38 years, imagine, so you and I are kind of around this age. So imagine right now if you found out you were switched at birth.
1: Yeah.
0: Would you even want to go like hang out with your real biological parents? Or would you just say, hey, this is the person that raised me. They're the reason I am who I am. I love them because that's all I know.
1: Yeah. Like, and then it's like,
0: how do you handle that?
1: And like, what if one of the babies doesn't want to meet the other family, but the other one does? I mean, it would have to be like a conversation. It would be so strange, but I just think it's crazy that, you know, it's been 40 years and he would have never found out without this.
0: Just happened to pick the wrong gift. Christmas, or the right gift, depending on how you look at it.
1: So as of now, it is in litigation. They are suing the hospital for guess how much?
0: I mean, I would think millions.
1: 50,000.
0: That's it?
1: I know.
0: For 40 years worth of damage? I mean,
1: 40 years. Well,
0: I guess if he had a good life, then I guess it's not damage. But
1: yeah, $50,000. But what I think is that's all they can right now. So they're going to try to get the 50,000 and then they're going to try to build a better, like a really good
0: Imagine being the one that finds out like your family like was really poor, like your biological parents,
1: right.
0: And you ended up with a family that's rich and has like gives you this lavish lifestyle and hey, life was pretty good.
1: I mean, life
0: this worked out great for me.
1: Obviously would have been completely different for
0: it
1: both
0: would have
1: of these
0: been.
1: People.
0: How would you handle this situation if you found out 40 years later you were switched at birth? Message us on the K99 app and let us know.
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3: 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I'm Susan Thielen, K99.
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13: Arapahoe Forest, Roosevelt Forest. 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
14: Good Thursday morning, Northern Colorado. We're waking up to partly cloudy skies with another round of scattered showers and thunderstorms coming our way after about the lunch hour. We'll be looking at daytime highs in the mid to upper 80s with a good chance for those storms continuing through the evening hours. Warmer and drier weather back for us on Friday, high soaring into the mid 90s with triple digits possible this weekend. I'm Denver 7 meteorologist Daniel Grant.

0: Northern Colorado's new country, K99. Good morning and happy Thursday. I am Jeff, joined in studio with Sadie, as always. And it is time for Did You Know? This is where we find some random facts and we like to share them with you.
1: Yes. And we've got some pretty random ones today. Wouldn't you agree?
0: I think these are some of the more random ones we've come across lately, but very fascinating ones too. I don't know if I agree with all of these.
1: I don't either. Like, I don't agree with this one. We touch a greeting card on average of 23 times before buying it.
0: Absolutely not.
1: What? Who's
0: now, touching
1: if it's
0: like stuff talking about like
1: much?
0: Moving finger to finger, turning pages, maybe. But usually I'll pick it up, read it once, maybe show
1: it
0: to someone else. Maybe I'll put it back, read a few more, and then I'll go back to it. But no, not 23 times. No way. I don't have that kind of patience.
1: No, I don't either. The average American will use 20 gallons of toothpaste in a lifetime.
0: That seems like a lot of toothpaste. But at the same time, when you think about it.
1: Morning and night.
0: But when you think about it at the same time, doesn't that seem like that's not enough also?
1: Yeah.
0: 20 gallons. Wow.
1: 59% of mothers told their children not to cross their eyes when they were little.
0: Did your mom ever tell you that?
1: I don't remember her ever telling me, but I grew up with tough love where it was like, it's going to be your problem when you're cross-eyed.
0: I remember my mom telling me this. I think my grandma did as well, where it said, don't cross your eyes because
1: it'll
0: if you do, they'll get
1: way.
0: Stuck that way. Yeah. And my eyes never got stuck that way, at least not yet.
1: Okay. What about this one? And I so agree with this. 90% of people have embarrassed themselves when their stomach growled in a quiet setting.
0: Ooh.
1: And you always, at least I do. I always feel like I have to be like, my stomach's, it's weird. You know?
0: I don't really get embarrassed by it because it just tells people, hey, I haven't eaten yet today. I'm hungry or my stomach's a little bit upset. And I'd rather have it growl than do something else.
1: Yeah, that's true.
0: Growling, I can live with. It's if it does something else, that's when you're like, now
1: I'm leaving this meeting.
0: Yep, I'm never coming back. I quit.
1: More than half of couples say they do their laundry separately, which we do.
0: Do you?
1: We do. We do our, well, I mean, I do mine and Murphy's and he does his.
0: Okay.
1: And it works.
0: My wife kind of does everybody's. So she just goes and picks them up and throws them all in and we just throw them all into one clothes basket and say, hey, there it is. So.
1: Yeah. And then finally, the average, a survey found that the five most popular musical instruments to play are guitar, piano, drums, violin, and saxophone. What? I feel like most people, not everybody, most people have at one time in their life played an instrument. And even if you're sitting there and you're listening and you're like, I didn't, did you not have a recorder at one time?
0: I mean,
1: time?
0: We all took music class in elementary school. So you had to learn to play something at some point. Or maybe just as a little kid, I think everyone plays the xylophone at least once or twice. Maybe not well, but we all have a toy xylophone.
1: But do you ever think like, why did we have to learn the recorder?
0: I always thought that was the weirdest one because how many people take the recorder and use it in life later on in life?
1: Nobody.
0: Why not teach? If you're taking music class in elementary school, teach kids the basics for an instrument that they might use to become a musician. Not the recorder, but maybe because it was the most affordable for schools.
1: Yeah, when I was young, I played the violin, but I wanted to fiddle like Charlie Daniels. That was like my dream.
0: Oh,
1: but at school,
0: that's pretty cool.
1: They don't teach fiddling. They just like classical, boring stuff. At least to me, some people love that, but. I was like, are we going to ever learn how to play Devil Went Down to Georgia? They're like, no, probably not. So I feel like I lost interest in it because it wasn't really like the form that I wanted to do. Mm-hmm. As an adult now, I wish I would have stuck with it. I wish I would have just...
0: And you and I have talked about this off air as well, is you and I both used to take piano lessons. And we
1: I never did.
0: Oh, I thought you said you took piano.
1: No, I took violin.
0: You took violin. Okay. But you said it was a big regret.
1: Yeah.
0: I took piano lessons. And that's one of my biggest regrets ever was not sticking with it. Because I did it up to a point. I don't remember how old I was. I ended up quitting, I want to say, like elementary school, maybe going into middle school. Because I was more into sports. And then in high school, I randomly wanted to get back into it so I could play piano at church. And I took a couple of years and then I ended up kind of fading away from it again because I lost interest again. But I always wish I would have stuck with it.
1: Yeah.
0: There's certain songs I can play. It's great. I can sit down at a piano and I remember how to play certain things, certain Christmas music, certain things for church. But overall, I wish I would have stuck with it because I could have been a lot better.
1: Well, I read an interview with Elton John and he said he hated piano lessons as a kid. And his mom was like, I don't care. You're going.
0: Yeah.
1: And then he became Elton John.
0: Well, because a lot of parents nowadays, I think, say, oh, you don't like it? That's okay. You can quit. We'll find something else for you. Well, yeah, when we were kids, our parents said, I don't care. I paid for it. You're going.
1: You're going. You don't have a choice.
0: So I wish I would have stuck with piano. But I fall on this as well, and you do too. Violin and piano, one of the main five. So.
1: Yeah.
0: What instrument did you play growing up? Did you play one? You can message us on the K99 app and let us know.
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3: 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Driving I-25, moving right along. Looks great. Fort Collins, Loveland, Berthoud, Longmont, headed to Denver. No issue if headed to DIA. 85 is quiet. Good drive out of Greeley. 34, a little heavier. 257 picking up some traffic. 287, Highway 14, all clear. 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
2: 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K99.

0: Northern Colorado's new country, K99. Coming up next, Sadie's Celebrity Sleaze. What are we going to talk about?
1: We are going to talk about Billy Ray Cyrus.
0: He's still around?
1: Billy, he is, and it's shocking what he's doing now.
0: I didn't even know he still existed.
1: Oh, he exists. He's there. He's like there.
0: We're going to find out what he's up to coming up next on The Sleaze. Here's Billy Currington. It don't hurt like it used to.

0: Billy Ray Cyrus still around, huh?
1: It's true, yeah.
0: I haven't heard that name in a hot minute. Probably since the Hannah Montana days was the last time I heard his name.
1: Mm-hmm.
0: So it's been a while.
1: It's been a while. And it's always funny for me to think about Billy Ray because, I mean, I always was like, oh, the Hannah Montana, she's a Nepo baby. Mm-hmm. She has had a big career.
0: I mean, you could easily argue her career is bigger than his now.
1: Oh, so. Easily.
0: And I don't even know if it's even an argument. I think it's pretty much
1: legitimate,
0: fact at this point. Yeah. Well, let's find out what he's up to. It's Northern Colorado's new country, K99. I'm Jeff. That is Sadie. Let's get into Sadie's celebrity sleaze.
1: Well, if you haven't heard anything about Billy Ray Cyrus lately,
0: which I haven't,
1: this may be shocking to you. He's dating Elizabeth Hurley.
0: No.
1: Oh, yeah. They've been together for quite a while.
0: How did he pull that one?
1: Well, I don't know. I mean,
0: honestly, she's a name I haven't heard in a while either.
1: I know. They got together after he got a divorce from, you know, Miley Cyrus's mom. They live. Here's where I think there's success. Mm-hmm. I think you have to maybe have this if you are later in life meeting people. Okay. They live an ocean apart. He lives in Tennessee. And she lives in England.
0: Well, yeah, it makes sense.
1: So they go back and forth, but they have that buffer. You know what I'm talking about? Like, she still has her house. He still has his house. They fly back and forth to stay with each other. And Elizabeth Hurley said that her home in the English countryside is a lot like his home in Tennessee. She says, we're very happy together. We've got a really good balance between the UK and America. And despite living on opposite sides of the Atlantic, they either, whether they're in Tennessee or in England, they live a very quiet country life.
0: Still, that's going to be an expensive relationship to fly back and forth. Not that they can't afford it, but still.
1: I wonder if Miley gives her parents any money. Because, like, he did Achy Breaky Heart, and then that was kind of it. Right?
0: He did the Hannah Montana show with her. He had to make some money off of that.
1: Yeah, and then she just took off. But I thought that was interesting. I mean, that makes sense. An older relationship, they've both been married a couple times, and they're like, listen, we don't have to cohabitate. We don't even have to be in the same country. And I think they've been together for 2 or 3 years now.
0: Wow, I had no idea.
1: Isn't that crazy? When I heard that, I'm like, no way, this has got to be like a stunt or something.
0: Again, but I haven't heard either one of their names in the news in a long time.
1: You could read more about that on the K99 app. Now let's jump over to, you were just asking me off the air, have I gone to see the movie Odyssey yet? And
0: yes.
1: We haven't because it's like 3 hours long and then we have to get a babysitter. Because I feel like Murphy could hang in there. She's 9. But then I'm like, how is it like really bad and scary and people getting killed? Which I think it is.
0: It's killing it with the reviews, though. It's supposed to be really good from what I've heard. So,
1: but I don't think she can sit for that long. She'd be really bored. But Christopher Nolan, who's the director, has one rule on his sets.
0: Okay.
1: And this is when he did Interstellar. This is when he did the Batman movies.
0: That Michael Caine has to be there?
1: Oh my God. Michael Caine should be in everything. No, his one big rule, he told CBS Sunday Morning's Gail King, he says, for me, the Ugg boots are a no-go.
0: Really?
1: And a lot of times you'll see like pictures of celebrities or actors and actresses on set. And they're in between takes, they're wearing comfortable Ugg boots and stuff.
0: Yeah, because they're doing makeup, they're doing clothing. Yeah, makes
1: sense. He says, absolutely not. That's just not something. He said, it puts you in a more comfortable place, and then you get out of character. Okay, so then
0: he likes that method acting.
1: He loves that method. Also, you're not allowed to have a phone on set, and you're not allowed to snack on junk food between cuts.
0: Ooh.
1: I'm like, dang, these are a lot of...
0: Like,
1: is there someone... He says, it's like if someone's eating a bag of chips on camera, there's certain things that just remind you were in the real world as opposed to the world that you're trying to create. And so in the Odyssey, they didn't have Lay's potato chips, you know? So he's like, that'll pull you too far.
0: I can understand it for like a movie like Odyssey or when he did Dunkirk, but like for like The Dark Knight, like that's kind of more in the
1: there
0: modern
1: are
0: world.
1: Chips.
0: So I think it depends on the movie.
1: I think it depends on it as well. But I thought that was an interesting story. He's like, nope, those boots are very ugly.
0: I'm curious what the repercussions are if you break his rules.
1: I think people want to work with Christopher Nolan so much, they're like, okay. And that's it for this hour of Celebrity Sleaze.
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3: 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Typical activity routes are getting busier. No major problems. A little more traffic on Highway 34 there, traveling between Greeley and Loveland. 257 getting heavier. That drive in or out of Windsor. 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

Northern Colorado's new country, K99. Tag Team Trivia is coming up next for your chance to win a pair of tickets to Cheyenne Frontier Days. We're going to spin the wheel and find out who those tickets are.

0: Northern Colorado's new country, K99. Good morning and happy Thursday. I am Jeff, joined by Sadie. And Sadie, what do you say we play some tag team trivia?
1: Let's do it.
0: We are giving away a pair of tickets all week long to Cheyenne Frontier Days. And as we've been doing for the last couple of weeks, we don't know until about this time who we're giving away tickets to. And Sadie, I'm going to be a gentleman. I'm going to let you spin the wheel this time.
1: All right, here we go.
0: These ones are good for, Blake Shelton, who's performing tonight at Cheyenne Frontier Days.
1: Listen, if you were the adventurous type and you're like, yes, I'll go, then this is going to be a great show.
0: Drop what you're doing tonight because this is a chance to see Blake Shelton for free.
1: For free.
0: So we're going to play tag team trivia. 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And
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1: You would be a good pick.
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0: Northern Colorado's new country, K99. Good morning and happy Thursday. We are playing tag team trivia this morning for a chance to win a pair of tickets to see Blake Shelton at Cheyenne Frontier Days tonight. That's who it landed on when we spun the wheel just a little bit ago. And for tag team trivia, today's topic is rom-coms. We've got Michael from Greeley on the phone ready to play. Michael, how are you doing this morning?
1: I'm doing good. How are you?
0: Doing pretty good. Is your schedule open just in case you win today to see Blake Shelton?
1: It is.
0: Okay, just want to make sure if you win that you can actually go tonight. Do you know how tag team trivia works?
1: Yeah, I do.
0: All right, today's topic is rom-coms. Would you like Sadie or myself to be your tag team partner today?
1: What was that topic again?
0: Today's topic is rom-coms, so romantic comedies.
1: I'll pick Sadie for sure.
2: Okay. I was going to say, I need to mention Jeff is a very sensitive man.
0: I do know my rom-coms, but I think he made a good choice picking you today. I will back that decision. All right, Michael, are you ready for today's question?
1: Let's do it.
0: All right. In Notting Hill, what is Anna Scott's profession?
1: I don't think I've ever seen that movie.
0: You are not alone. This is why I'm so glad you didn't choose me, because I've never seen it either.
2: Also, this movie came out like many decades ago.
0: It's been a while.
2: Yeah.
0: So I'm going to take it. You want to tag Sadie in?
1: Yeah, let's see what she got.
0: All right, Sadie, I'll repeat the question. In Notting Hill, what is Anna Scott's profession?
2: Michael, I got you, okay? She was a movie star. Do you believe me, Michael? Do you think that's right?
1: A movie star. I don't know about that.
2: Oh, you're not. Do you disagree with me? What do you got?
1: I'll go with your gut.
2: Okay.
0: I've never seen it, so I have no idea.
2: Let's take a look.
0: Yeah. All right. Let me put it in. Is the answer movie star? It is movie star.
2: Michael, don't doubt me in rom-coms. Come on.
0: Anna Scott was played by Julia Roberts, is a world-famous actress who falls in love with a London bookstore owner, is what it says. So
2: it's a real tearjerker, that one.
0: I've never seen it, and I don't plan on ever seeing it.
2: I'm not a Julia Roberts person. Michael, do you like her?
1: Yeah, I actually do.
2: Yeah.
0: I mean, she's good in other things, but just Notting Hill, not my cup of tea.
2: I'm not a fan.
0: Well, Michael, thank goodness you chose Sadie to be your tag team partner, because otherwise you would have lost today.
2: Yeah, you were kind of going back and forth.
0: But congratulations. You are going to see Blake Shelton tonight. Are you able to hold on to the line for us for just a second?
1: Yeah, that's fine.
0: Congratulations, Michael. Hopefully you have a great time tonight at Cheyenne Frontier Days. Is that the first time in tag team trivia history that somebody questioned us trying to help?
2: I feel like I sounded pretty confident in that.
0: I'm just glad he chose you, because I had absolutely no idea. I didn't know if you were right or wrong. I just knew that I had no idea, so I was just going to go with whatever you said.
2: Yeah.
0: But Michael questioned you. Wow.
2: I love that. He was like, I don't know about that.
0: At least he ended up going with you, because now it's sending him to Cheyenne Frontier Days tonight. If you want to win a pair of tickets to Cheyenne Frontier Days, we're going to give away another pair when we spin the wheel next hour at 8:10. 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
4: 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Routes are getting a little busier, starting to see a little more company on the roadways. No crashes and no problems. 34, getting a little heavier out of Greeley, a bunch up right around County Road 17. A bit more activity on 257 traveling south of Windsor. 85 is quiet, looks great out of Greeley.

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4: Good Thursday morning, Northern Colorado. We're waking up to partly cloudy skies with another round of scattered showers and thunderstorms coming our way after about the lunch hour. We'll be looking at daytime highs in the mid to upper 80s with a good chance for those storms continuing through the evening hours. Warmer and drier weather back for us on Friday, high soaring into the mid-90s. With triple digits possible this weekend. I'm Denver 7 meteorologist Daniel Grant.

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1: Yeah, and a couple days ago he did an interview where he said maybe 2 more years of touring.
0: So this could be his final show in Colorado.
1: Could be.
0: You never know. Been flying.

0: Northern Colorado's new country, K99. Good morning and happy Thursday. I am Jeff, joined by Sadie, and it is time for Am I Wrong? This is where we take your emails and messages and we try to help you with your problems, or at least tell you if you're wrong so that way you know, hey, you should stop arguing, or we tell you you're right and then it boosts your ego a little bit.
1: Yeah, and you can go back into the fight and be like, I'm not alone here.
0: Jeff and Sadie said I was right.
1: So we got your
0: there.
1: Back.
0: Yeah, yeah, I've got support now. This one is interesting. I feel like there's a lot of women out there that do this one. I think a lot of guys do too. They just won't admit it as much as a woman would admit it. This one's interesting. This one comes from Stephanie and Greeley that says, Sadie and Jeff, I need to know if I'm wrong for the way that I act with my boyfriend. There's often times that he will text me and I will take hours to respond because sometimes I just need some space, especially after a fight. He'll text me instantly wanting to resolve the fight quickly, where I need some space to cool off and to think things through. Is it wrong of me to make him wait hours before responding to texts, especially when I'm at work and he can't come and talk to me?
1: Oh, I love this one because I think anyone who's ever been in a relationship has felt that. And I also think in most relationships, it seems like there's one person who needs space after an argument or needs to think.
0: And the other one wants to resolve it.
1: The other one's
0: instantly.
1: Like, right now, we need to talk. And I'm more of the, I need some space. I need space to think about.
0: Have you ever done this to Ryan where maybe you guys have gotten into a really big argument, you've walked out of the house to cool off for a little bit and he's texting you and you just don't respond
1: to
0: him?
1: Sure. We've been together for almost 20 years, so
0: what's the longest you've ever made him wait?
1: Couple days.
0: Couple days? Where'd you go?
1: Well, I didn't leave for,
0: But you didn't talk to him for a couple days?
1: From you. Yeah, I think that's the worst one that I can remember is usually, you know, it's one thing I'll leave for a couple hours and go to the mall or something. And then whenever, because I feel like then you cool down, then he cools down, and then you can have like a rational conversation.
0: See, I'm with Stephanie's boyfriend on this one because I'm one of those, I want to resolve problems instantly. I'm one of those, I don't want it to get swept under the rug and we just let time kind of solve the issue, because then I don't feel like things necessarily get resolved. You don't really hit the conflict head on. You just say, hey, we swept it under the rug.
1: You're working off emotion at that point.
0: I
1: understand.
0: And
1: then you're angry and you're yelling and you're hurt. And
0: I will say, I believe Stephanie is wrong though when she's at work not responding to him, because at least let him know, hey, I need some space. I'm still mad. At least give him that. Because that when they're at work, it's an 8-hour day for a lot of people, sometimes 10 to 12 hours, depending on what you
1: Plenty
0: do.
1: Plenty of time.
0: But the bad thing is when the person texts you and they want to resolve the problem, they don't know what's going on. They can't come to work and talk to you because that's going to create issues at your work environment.
1: Yeah.
0: And at least you got to let them know, hey, I'm at work. We'll talk about it later. And give them at least that, because that is the longest 8 to 10 to 12 hours of your life.
1: When you're
0: in a fight and you're waiting for that response.
1: Yeah.
0: Because you don't know if the relationship's over, especially if you're not married.
1: You don't know where you stand.
0: Yeah, when you're married, you're like, okay, well, at some point, we got to deal with this. Where if you're dating, it can just end, especially if you don't live together. It can just end.
1: They may leave and never come back.
0: Exactly. They may just be, hey, this is done. I'm not talking to you ever again. I blocked you. It's over. Like, you got to give them at least, hey, I'm at work. We'll talk about this tonight. And at least give him that courtesy text message. You can't just leave him on unread.
1: And I think it's even
0: hours.
1: Even better if you can say like, hey, I'm angry, you're angry, but I love you. But right now is not a good time. But just put that reassurance of like, I'm not leaving you. We're not breaking up. We're not getting a divorce. But I just need space from this right now.
0: I don't know. My wife has done this to me before where we've gotten in big, big fights. Because my wife is like you. And I think a lot of women are like this. Sometimes they just want, they need that space. They need those moments to just calm down, relax, think things through, let emotions come down. Where guys, I think a lot of times we're instinct and we want to just solve it instantly. We want to, our emotions are going, we're the opposite. We don't want to think things through. We want our emotions to, our rage to take over. So I hate when my wife just responding.
1: Ghosts you.
0: Especially when she's at work, because a lot of times I can't get a hold of her even when we're not fighting at work.
1: Mm-hmm.
0: So when we're fighting, it just makes it 10 times worse, because I don't know if it's, hey, she's busy.
1: Yeah.
0: Or she's purposely not responding to me.
1: She doesn't want to talk to you.
0: And that then you get in your head and it drives you nuts.
1: Okay.
0: So do you, I know which way you're going on this, at least I assume.
1: Do
0: you think Stephanie is wrong?
1: I think Stephanie is wrong.
0: You think she is wrong?
1: Oh, no, sorry. I think Stephanie is right. I think he is wrong.
0: To put him on hold and say, to just not respond?
1: Because here's the deal. Of course, send a first text and just say, I'm going to take a break for a little bit. I just need to clear my head and think about some things.
0: But her message says she just does not respond.
1: Yeah, that's angry.
0: That's why I think Stephanie is wrong. You got to give him at least the courtesy, hey, we're not broken up. I just need some space. I'll talk to you when I want to talk to you. At least give him that rather than just ignore him.
1: And maybe even say, I'm going to turn my phone completely off.
0: Yeah, maybe give him a heads up.
1: Yeah.
0: I think she's wrong. She needs at least a courtesy text to say, hey, this is where we're at. We'll talk when we talk.
1: That's a good meet in the middle.
0: There you go.
1: She's not really wrong. She just, how you go about it, maybe this will be better.
0: Do you think Stephanie is wrong for ignoring her boyfriend's text when they are fighting? Message us on the K99 app. Let us know. Give us a call, 800-500-2K99.
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3: 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A little busier drive for us, but there's no crashes or problems. I-25 looks pretty good as well through that ongoing road work between Berthoud and Meade. It's a good drive headed to Denver if you headed to DIA. No delay through Loveland through Fort Collins. Some minor congestion on 34, a little busier between 257 and I-25. And 85 still looks great in Rada Greeley, not seeing any delay. 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

0: This story is weird to me because not because of what you talked about, but because of the age gap involved in this story.
1: I know it's weird, right?
0: I have questions, and we're going to get to those in just a second. Northern Colorado's new country, K99. I am Jeff. That is Sadie. And you were telling me about a couple with a 37-year age gap.
1: Is it's that actually what it is? 34.
0: 34. Okay. Not as bad as I thought. My math was a little off on
1: but
0: that.
1: But pretty much.
0: But you were telling me that they set some interesting boundaries in their relationship, which the more we broke these down, they kind of made some sense.
1: Yeah. I mean, nothing is bad. But
0: I will say one boundary they did say is they like to pray together every day, which I think is a very good boundary for relationships, because it gives you something to connect over and a way to say, hey, we're on the same page. I really liked that one. And then another one you said is they don't drink alone.
1: They don't drink alone. Okay, so first we got to say, because it's one thing to say there's that big of an age difference.
0: Let's tell us about this couple.
1: Ages. So the woman is 26 and the man is 60.
0: That's a massive age
1: That's
0: gap.
1: Insane.
0: That's old enough to be her dad.
1: That's old enough to be her dad. But she put out a video which became viral, and she was talking about non-negotiables. She said the first thing is to be together every single night and to pray together, which I don't think that's bad. I think that's actually really sweet.
0: I think that's a solid foundation for a marriage.
1: Yeah, because she says it intentionally expresses gratitude. Mm-hmm. And so we're able to kind of focus on that. The other one, they don't drink unless they're together.
0: Which I think that's a good rule, because a lot of times alcohol is what leads to problems in marriages, because you do things when you're intoxicated.
1: But
0: if you're together, it kind of takes away some of that temptation.
1: But I will say, I couldn't imagine going out with friends and being like, I can't drink, guys.
0: Because my husband's not here, my wife's not here.
1: That's where it's a little weird.
0: People may question, but then the people are going to stop inviting you out. They're going to say, hey, they're not drinking with us. They don't want to be a part of this. Or they're going to invite you out because you're going to always be the designated DD. So,
1: yeah.
0: I mean, there's pros and cons. But it got me wondering, 34 years. You and I were talking about this off air because you notoriously like older men. You said even when you were younger, like some of your crushes were older artists and older celebrities.
1: Like I thought I was going to marry Tom Wolpat, which is ridiculous. I was like 10 years old from Dukes of Hazzard.
0: That's bigger than a 34-year age gap.
1: I'm going to marry him.
0: But what do you think, now that you're in your 40s, what do you think is the oldest you could go now?
1: Well, you know, it's funny because now that I'm in my 40s, I'm like, 60's not that bad. But, when you're in your 20s, it's kind of weird.
0: But what do you think? Like, say hypothetically, you and Ryan got divorced and you were back on the dating scene tomorrow. What's the oldest man you could date?
1: First of all, what a nightmare.
0: Dating in 2026,
1: I don't know if I would date again.
0: Terrifies me.
1: I would say 55.
0: 50. Okay, so not as big of an age gap as I thought.
1: A little bit more of a little more than a decade.
0: Okay.
1: You know?
0: What about, because let's view it from his perspective, what about the youngest? What's the youngest you could do?
1: I know you're an
0: older man, but what's the youngest you could do? Like a year or two?
1: That's hard. No, I guess I would go late 30s.
0: Okay.
1: I'm going to go late 30s.
0: So like a 5 to 6 year age gap.
1: Yeah, okay. I think that's, I could never date someone. Like, I'm amazed by women who date really young men. Like people my age who date like 20-year-olds, I'm like, what?
0: But there's a reason for that. Sometimes they have a bigger energy level. The guys our age usually are, you know, starting to decline. They're looking for someone with a little bit more energy, more life to them. So I understand it.
1: But what if I don't have energy or life?
0: Well, that's
1: I don't
0: what I'm saying.
1: Want to the be women, tied to the, some guy.
0: The women that do date those younger men, I think, are people full of energy.
1: Yeah, that's not me.
0: I was thinking about this when we were talking about it. And for me, I don't know if I could be in an actual relationship with a woman that much older than me. I think I could hook up with and go on maybe a date, maybe two dates with someone in their 50s, potentially 60s. That's pushing the line.
1: Right.
0: But I could go on maybe a date. But I don't know if I could do an actual relationship, because I just picture bringing that person home to my family and the looks and the judgment that I would get saying, hey, this person's 20 to 30 years older than you.
1: Right.
0: This is weird. And I used to be, when I was younger, I always said, hey, as long as they're legal, I could date them. As long as you're 18, I'm good. But now that I'm in my 30s and I have kids, I don't think I could do that anymore.
1: No.
0: I don't think even someone like on the back end of college, like 23, 24, I think would still be too young, because there is a maturity level there. There's an energy level that I don't think I can match. I would say 30 for me, probably. And that's 8 years?
1: Yeah.
0: So Because I think you have to have a little bit of life experience. You have to be a little bit into your business life, a little bit more into your profession, and have yourself settled down a little bit. Where in your 20s, you're still figuring things out.
1: You're still, and that's a good argument for why you shouldn't do it. Because, like, if you're dating someone in their early 20s and you're in your 40s or 50s, I mean, I would feel like I was kind of babysitting, mm-hmm. number one. And number two, I would also feel like I'm taking away a big part of their life. Like,
0: well, you're in different parts of life. Where that's right. Why at least 30s, you're, even if you're young 30s, you're in the profession. We're all kind of doing the same things day in and day out. You're in similar aspects of where you're at in life.
1: Right.
0: Maybe your kids aren't as old or anything of that. If you have kids, maybe you've never had kids and never been married, but still at least similar daily routines. Where I feel like the younger people, it's almost like when you meet someone on vacation and you kind of have some fun hanging out on the beach and having some fun at the amusement parks or whatever. But then you go back home and you forget about them. It's like a summer camp fling.
1: Yeah.
0: I feel like that's what a younger person is like. It's kind of you're in a moment in life where you just want to have some fun, but then you realize life goes on and you got to be an
1: adult.
0: They
1: don't know who the Rolling Stones are. And you're like, what?
0: What is the biggest age gap? What's the oldest and youngest you could date? Message us on the K99 app. Let us know. Give us a call, 800-500-2K99.
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3: 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A little busier drive for us, but there's no crashes or problems. I-25 looks pretty good as well through that ongoing road work between Berthoud and Meade. It's a good drive headed to Denver if you headed to DIA. No delay through Loveland through Fort Collins. Some minor congestion on 34, a little busier between 257 and I-25. And 85 still looks great in Rata Greeley, not seeing any delay. 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I'm Susan Thielen, K99.
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0: Northern Colorado's new country, K99. Coming up next, we're going to give you another chance to win tickets to Cheyenne Frontier Days.
1: Yes, but which artist are we going to go with?
0: Well, that's why we spin the wheel to find out.
1: Mm-hmm.
0: Make sure you're listening. We're going to give away tickets next.

0: Northern Colorado's new country, K99. Good morning and happy Thursday. I almost said Wednesday.
1: Oh, don't do that. Don't take us back.
0: Yeah, we can't go backwards. We got to at least go towards. If I'm going to say the wrong day, it's got to be at least Friday.
1: That's right.
0: Then I give people false hope. I am Jeff that doesn't know what day it is. That is Sadie. And we're going to give you a chance to win tickets to Cheyenne Frontier Days right now. We got this fancy wheel in the studio that we've been spinning all week. And it has the artists that are still yet to perform. We've had to remove some names. Yesterday, we actually landed on one of the blank spaces where a name used to be.
1: Yeah.
0: And what do you say we give it a spin right now?
1: Let's do it. It's your turn.
0: It is my turn. Let's spin this wheel. And these tickets are good for Hardy.
1: Okay.
0: Hardy will be performing tomorrow, July 24th. And if you are free and able to go, give us a call right now at 800-500-2K99. 800-500-2K99. Be caller number 9, and you can see Hardy tomorrow night.

0: Northern Colorado's new country, K99. Good morning and happy Thursday. I am Jeff, joined by Sadie, and we're trying to find someone to take these tickets off of our hands to see Hardy tomorrow at Cheyenne Frontier Days.
1: It's going to be a great set show.
0: A great set? It's going to be a great set.
1: It is going to be a great set. Yeah.
0: Yeah, it will be. And we were looking for caller number 9 right now. We've got caller 9 waiting on hold right now. Caller, who are we speaking with?
2: Randy.
0: Randy, where are you from?
2: I'm from Greeley.
0: And have you ever seen Hardy before?
2: No, I haven't.
0: Is your schedule open tomorrow?
2: Yes, it is.
0: Well, it's not anymore because you are going to see Hardy because you're color 9 and you're our winner.
1: Oh, good for
2: you.
0: Are you able to hold on to the line for just a minute?
2: Okay. Yes, sir.
0: Congratulations, Randy. It's that simple. Sometimes you just got to pick up the phone and call and you can win some free tickets.
1: Just like that.
0: It's pretty easy to do. We're going to be giving away tickets to Cheyenne Frontier Days tomorrow as well. It looks like we'll have to remove Blake Shelton from the wheel because he'll be performing tonight, but there's still plenty of shows to win tickets to. Hardy, we could give away tickets for again tomorrow. We still have Zach Top to perform as well. I'm trying to think if there's anyone left on the list.
1: We can't forget someone. That would be awful.
0: I know. But make sure you listen tomorrow at 7:10 when we play Will Sadie's Mom Know, because on Fridays, that's what we play. And at 8:10, we'll also look for caller 9. Once again, make sure you listen to both of those times tomorrow for your chance to win.
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4: Minor crash this morning, Fort Collins Drive. It's on Highway 392 westbound at Vantage View Place. That's causing a delay. Also have a crash westbound Crossroads Boulevard at Colorado Boulevard. On the I-25 corridor, getting a little heavier through that ongoing construction. No trouble, though. It's going to take about 55 minutes for Collins to Denver. I'm Susan Thielen, K99.
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15: Good Thursday morning, northern Colorado. We're waking up to partly cloudy skies with another round of scattered showers and thunderstorms coming our way after about the lunch hour. We'll be looking at daytime highs in the mid to upper 80s with a good chance for those storms continuing through the evening hours. Warmer and drier weather back for us on Friday, high soaring into the mid-90s. With triple digits possible this weekend. I'm Denver 7 meteorologist Daniel Grant.

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1: It's such a good way to get through your morning.
0: Because you just turn on the music, you lean back, or maybe you put on your headphones and work away.

0: Northern Colorado's new country, K99. Good morning. Happy Thursday. I am Jeff, joined by Sadie, and it's about to get tense in here because it is time for two...
1: You okay?
0: Yeah, I talk for a living and I just choked on air. It's time for two truths and a lie. This is where we give each other three statements. Two are true, one is a lie, and we keep score in here. Right now we've stumped each other 27 times apiece, which I don't know if that's good or bad. I think that means we're probably on average about 50-50 in this game.
1: Right.
0: And I'm going to try to stump you today. It's great to play along in your car. We encourage you to message us on the K99 app for bragging rights, especially if one of us gets it wrong. It's always fun for you to let us know that you got it right and we're smarter than us. And I always like going with a theme for the day because I always like looking at what's the national days and using that to pick my categories. Now, today is National Gorgeous Grandma Day.
1: Gorgeous grandma.
0: So I thought of asking you questions about gorgeous grandmas, but I didn't really know where to go with that.
1: Yeah.
0: It's National Vanilla Ice Cream Day.
1: Yes, I like that.
0: But I thought you like ice cream way too much. You'd probably know that. And it's also National Lemon Day.
1: Okay.
0: And you do not strike me as a person that knows much about lemons.
1: I mean, who does?
0: So I'm going to go with lemons as my theme for today.
1: Oh, good.
0: And I'm going to try to stump you. And if I can do so, I will take that 1 point lead back and be atop the scoreboard. Are you ready?
1: I'm ready.
0: All right. Number one, most lemons float in water because their peel contains tiny air pockets.
1: Okay.
0: Number two, lemons naturally contain more sugar than oranges. Number three, lemon trees can produce fruit multiple times a year in warm climates.
1: Okay.
0: Which one is the lie?
1: I feel like number three is true.
0: You think if you're in lemon a place trees can with- produce fruit multiple times a year?
1: I think so. Because I've never heard anyone say lemons are in season right now. I mean, unless I'm crazy and I don't know when that would
0: I don't know when any fruit season is, to be honest. I know when I go to the store, sometimes people are like, oh, bananas are in season. I'm like, when are they not?
1: Well, like things like watermelon and stuff like that.
0: True. That's true.
1: Okay. The first one could be true. I mean, the little bumps, the indentations on lemons, maybe that helps make it float. And then what was the second one?
0: Lemons naturally contain more sugar than oranges.
1: I'm going to say, this is hard. I'm going to say, because oranges have a lot of sugar, I think.
0: So do lemons.
1: I think the lie is the floating one.
0: Okay, so you think lemons will not float?
1: Well, shoot. I mean, they float, but I don't know if it's because of the tiny...
0: Most lemons float in water because their peel contains tiny air pockets.
1: No. I'm saying that's a lie.
0: You think that is a lie?
1: I think that's a lie.
0: That's your final answer.
1: That's it. Oh!
0: That is true.
1: You are the worst. What is the lie?
0: Oranges naturally contain significantly more sugar than lemons, which is why they taste much sweeter despite both being citrus fruits. Oranges have more sugar than lemons.
1: Okay, well.
0: You were on the right track.
1: Whatever. I thought you were really pushing the whole lemons and the floating, and I'm like, he's trying to get me off this.
0: Honestly, I didn't know if lemons floated or not, but then when I think about it, because they put them in your water and they float on top of the water, but sometimes they put them on the side, so.
1: But yeah, and like a full-size lemon.
0: Yeah. When's the last time you put a full-size lemon in water?
1: Right.
0: So if you knew that one, I was going to be impressed because I had no idea. I was like, I've never put a full lemon in water to find out.
1: Tomorrow, I'm going to break this.
0: Take a one-point lead once again. You're right there. You keep tying it up.
1: So close.
0: You just haven't been able to get the lead again. So did you know which one the lie was? You can message us on the K99 app and let us know. And you can brag that you knew it and Sadie didn't. Also, listen tomorrow at 8:35 to find out if Sadie can stump me and tie it up once again going into the weekend.
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3: No problems for this morning's drive. We're in great shape. Still with a little more congestion out here, but no crashes. Some minor crowding on 257, drive out of Windsor. Some slowing on 34 as you head over to Loveland. And the I-25 corridor looks great. Fort Collins, Loveland, Berthoud, Longmont. Headed down to Denver. If you're off to DIA, no trouble. There is one minor crash, a westbound Crossroads Boulevard at Colorado Boulevard. I'm Susan Thielen, K99.
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21: 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Back to the country you came here for. This is Northern Colorado's new country, K99.

0: Northern Colorado's new country, K99. Coming up next is Sadie's Celebrity Sleaze. What are you going to talk about in today's second edition?
1: We are going to talk about old Billy Ray Cyrus.
0: Billy Ray? I haven't heard his name in a hot minute.
1: Billy.

0: Colorado's new country, K99. Good morning and happy Thursday. I am Jeff, joined by Sadie. And what do you say we get to Sadie's celebrity sleaze?
1: Let's do it. Okay, so Christopher Nolan, who is the director of The Odyssey, which is doing insanely well at the box office.
0: I've heard it's so good,
1: but he just does such good stuff.
0: I mean, tell me a bad movie he's done.
1: I know, right? He did an interview with Gail King on CBS Sunday Mornings about all the rules that he has on set. He has a very strict on set.
0: He seems like he'd be a little bit uptight on set.
1: Yeah, one of them, you can't have a phone.
0: Okay.
1: Which I get that. Another one is you can't eat junk food in between takes.
0: But what if they're hungry? You need a snack.
1: You can eat, okay, so like The Odyssey, you can eat food from that time frame.
0: Oh,
1: so okay. Like fruit and stuff like that, because the whole goal is to keep you in character and to keep you in the mindset of like, this is where I'm at.
0: So we know notoriously like Daniel Day-Lewis, Christopher Nolan are method actors. Is this method directing?
1: I think it kind of is. But the biggest one to me is he doesn't allow his actors and actresses to wear UGG boots in between takes. He says it makes them too comfortable.
0: Oh.
1: And then it's hard to get them in the mindset of like, I'm in a struggle right now.
0: Well, I guess if you're supposed to be in like armor for a war scene and you're sitting there in a bathrobe and some Uggs or some flip-flops, yeah. I mean, I guess I get it. You're going from comfort to being in a war in a matter of minutes.
1: He said there's certain things that just remind you that you're in the real world as opposed to the world we're trying to create.
0: I can understand that. See, so my question is for Dunkirk makes sense. For Odyssey makes sense. Maybe even Interstellar. What about Batman? Because that kind of took place in the real world.
1: There were delicious junk food snacks.
0: I would think
1: Batman.
0: So, because it's in Gotham City. You can't tell me there's not junk food in Gotham City.
1: I mean, I'm confused, but good for him. And I think that he is such a prominent director that actors and actresses are like, all right, we'll do whatever.
0: Again, find a movie that he's done that's bad.
1: I know. He's just so good. In other news, Billy Ray Cyrus and Elizabeth Hurley, who have been dating for a couple years, they live an ocean apart. I personally think if you're dating later in life, maybe you've had a couple divorces, it wouldn't be bad to live across an ocean.
0: A little bit too long distance for me.
1: Well,
0: I think maybe a state or two.
1: It seems to work for them. She says, we're very happy together and we're enjoying getting a balance between America and the UK. And I feel like we've got it.
0: That part would be kind of cool.
1: That's what Hurley told E! News. She says the distance works because despite living on opposite sides of the Atlantic, they enjoy a quiet country life. And they get that at her estate in the UK and his home in Tennessee.
0: Yeah. I assume they both got some land to live on and they're away from everyone. Makes sense.
1: Yeah. She says, no matter where we're at, we are very country.
0: Okay.
1: So, which is surprising from Elizabeth Hurley. I'm like, really? You're very
0: She likes your privacy. Country. Makes sense.
1: Yeah. You can read more about that story on the K99 app. And that's it for this hour of Celebrity Sleaze.
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3: Find a crash in the drive this morning at westbound Highway 392 at Vantage View Place, causing a bit of a delay there. That is east of LeMay. I know the problems out here. Still a little busy along the I-25 corridor, but we're in great shape, trouble-free. From Fort Collins all the way to Denver, northbound drags a bit as you travel up through Loveland. 85 looks good, 34 slow in pockets, but crash-free. I'm Susan Thielen, K99.
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0: Country, K99. Sadie, what would you do with a $500 Visa prepaid gift card if I gave it to you right now?
1: Oh my gosh. Well, buy school supplies would be a big one because that's coming up. But I wouldn't spend it all on school supplies, Jeff.
0: Some for the kids, some for you. 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

0: 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We're going to play Will Sadie's Mom Know.
1: 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Or will she just have a lot of angry opinions about things?
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1: Yeah, we've got some amazing shows. Little John, Modest Mouth, foods, drinks. It's just such a fun event.
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0: 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Make sure you listen to Matt Sparks at 3:20 this afternoon for your chance to win tickets to see Darius Rucker at Red Rocks this weekend. Funny enough, the last time I saw Darius Rucker, this man, Brett Eldridge, was opening for him.
1: Oh, look at you.

0: I am nervous to find out what today's rapid fire question
1: is. It's actually a good one.
0: Northern Colorado's new country, K99. I am Jeff. That is Sadie. And we're about to get out of here. But you usually are over there thinking about them. And you were excited to ask this one. So I'm nervous. What is today's rapid fire question to end the show on?
1: Okay. Would you rather

0: get a $500 concert ticket given to you. So you don't have to spend the $500, but this is a good ticket.
1: But yeah, I mean, this is going to be like one of the best tickets in the house.
0: Yep. Or, well, I guess it used to be, but who knows now.
1: Touche. Inflation.
0: Yeah. But, or would you rather get a weekend getaway for free?
1: Ooh.
0: I mean, if you got $500, you can take like a little staycation.
1: A staycation for
0: some
1: free.
0: Some nice dinner.
1: Or a concert. Who am I going to at this concet?
0: Whoever you want.
1: I'll have to think about this one. This one's going to take some deep thought. I'll let you know tomorrow morning. Have a great Thursday.

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K99. Hey, good morning. It's Jess on the job with you. Okay, we've got another work day ahead of us. Quitting time is the goal, and we'll get you there quickly. Old Dominion is here. It's Hotel Key.

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1: We've got new country coming our way this week from Brothers Osborne. They're dropping a new song tomorrow. It's called R.I.P. I think this one's going to be fire.

It's Northern Colorado's new country. It's K99. It's Jess. And right now, you're in the middle of 99 minutes of commercial-free new country with the 99 at 9. New truck, big

Northern Colorado's new country. It's K99. Hey, it's Jess. I'm on the job with you. We're navigating this workday, just trying to get through it quickly. New country from Zach John King is on. Get to drinkin'.

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1: Many people have their go-to spots for breakfast, brunch, lunch, and dinner, and they take people there when they visit, or maybe you go there because it's your favorite food items. Well, one popular restaurant has announced that they will be closing in Fort Collins at the end of August. That place is Urban Egg. Now, the good news is that other locations around the state will remain open, but the Fort Collins location will be closing their doors. Make sure you get on out and enjoy a meal one final time before they say goodbye.
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Northern Colorado's new country, K99. Well, the great thing about us is once you've got us on, you can just kick back and relax. I mean, sure, you've got your job that you have to do today, but you don't have to worry about trying to make the day go by quickly. That's our job. I got Lee Bryce for you. It's Rumor.

Colorado's new country, K99. Well, Blake Shelton, he cleans up nicely. For being a farm boy from Oklahoma, he and his wife Gwen Stefani had a very fancy celebration for their 5-year anniversary.

0: George Burge with Luke Bryan. It's Ride, Ride, Ride. Hey, it's Jess. I'm on the job with you. Luke Bryan just celebrated a birthday recently. So did the wife of Luke Combs. Nicole celebrated a birthday recently. Now, Luke is actually overseas right now doing some shows for his tour, but she was home with the kiddos, and he made sure to make her feel extra special on social media, even though he couldn't actually be there on her big day. He said that she is the literal best to ever do it. He called her the world's best mom, wife, sister, friend, daughter, or anything else that anyone could ever ask for. That man loves his wife.
1: 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I'm here with Dr. Matt with Wild.
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Well, even if you don't drink coffee, I'm pretty sure you're going to want to pick up some of this Black Rifle coffee. That's a collaboration with Riley Green. It's called Shooting Time. And yes, his face is on the package. Here's the

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Hey, don't forget, you've got a chance to win a $500 Visa gift card on our app. Just tap on win $500 in the trending bar. Good luck.

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1: I know, you want to hear that one from Stella Lefty. I've got it for you. It's less than 20 minutes away, so you just keep it right here.

Northern Colorado's new country, K99. Well, maybe an artist doesn't have a favorite song of their own, but fans tend to, and you can feel that in a show with the songs that they sing the loudest. We'll talk more about this in less than 10 minutes. Here's Billy Currington.

0: K99. You know when Stella Lefty sings that one. It's a good time. That is Boston. Hey, it's Jess on your lunch hour. I think when you're an artist, you kind of pick up on the songs that are resonating with fans the most, whether they're hanging on every single word or they are like scream singing every single word. And for Cody Johnson, he said the song for him is actually kind of surprising. He said fans are really resonating with The Painter. Now, this is not a new song by any stretch of the imagination, but he said it's kind of had this resurgence in 2026, and it is definitely the song that fans are singing the loudest at every single show.
1: 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Call 970.
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1: Ella Langley, she's in a pretty good position right now because if her song Choose in Texas ever decides to leave the number one spot on the Billboard Hot 100 Songs chart, this one will probably take its spot. It's P.

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1: Hi, Dave Jensen. In downtown Loveland, we've got a little place called Burke's. Technically, it's Burke's Tavern. We just call it Burke's. Place is about as big as a bread box, but everybody loves that place. You know who else loves that place? The makers of Tullamore Dew Irish Whiskey. 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

Northern Colorado's new country. It's K99. Jason Aldean notching another number one hit this year, his 32nd of his career. It's his song, Don't Tell On Me. Are we surprised that went number one? I mean, Jason kind of has a way of making number one hits.

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1: A few days before he turned 80, he was sitting out back in a rocker. He said, "What you been up to lately?" I told him,

Northern Colorado's new country, K99. Man, it's got to be embarrassing when you have a wardrobe malfunction during a show with like thousands of eyeballs on you. It happened to Ella Langley recently, but she had a quick fix. We'll talk more in less than 10.

99. Well, unfortunately, not everything goes perfectly during a show. That is Lainey Wilson. It's Phone Keys Wallet. Hey, it's Jess. I'm on the job with you. You know, you have technical difficulties, weather might mess with a show, or you might have a wardrobe malfunction, which in my humble opinion is the most embarrassing thing that can happen to you on stage. Like, thousands of eyeballs on you and something's going on with your outfit. This happened to Ella Langley recently in Baltimore. She was opening for Morgan Wallen. She had just started her set. I think this was the second song that she was singing, and her entire dress came unzipped. God bless. Luckily, she had a quick fix. She just threw on a Ravens jersey, which worked out well because, you know,

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Northern Colorado's new country, K99. Okay, are you a fan of the show Special Forces, World's Toughest Test? One of my favorite shows on TV. It's back September 24th for another season on Fox. One of the cast members is Candace Cameron Bure. Yeah, DJ Tanner.

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1: Have you ever been to a restaurant that just sticks with you? Not necessarily because of the food, because of the ambiance and just the weirdness that goes along with it. As you already know, we have one of those restaurants right here in Colorado, and it's none other than Casa Bonita. And Casa Bonita has ranked on Yelp's most outrageous restaurants in the United States, coming in at number 10. 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
1: Yeah, work days are just better when we spend them together with people like John Morgan and Chase Matthew and Carrie Underwood. Oh, and Morgan Wallen. They're on the way. Here's Chris Jansen. It's Fix a Drink.

Colorado's new country, K99. Morgan Wallen received a tour gift from one of his openers, Mr. Gavin Adcock. And let's just say it was interesting. Maybe even the stuff that nightmares are made of. We'll talk more in less than 10.

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I am on the job with you. And this is one of those gifts that you really mean you shouldn't have.

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1: You know, sometimes it's the simple things in life that just keep you going. 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Ella Langley is here. It's Loving Life Again.

A99. Jason Aldean on a roll when it comes to number one hits. He just notched his 32nd number one hit, and I believe his second number one in 2026 alone. Yeah, it's this one. It's Don't Tell on Me.

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99. I know that in Toby Keith's era of country music, you didn't do a lot of collaborations. At least it wasn't as popular as it is today. I think if Toby were still here, he'd be collaborating with artists like Morgan Wallen and Luke Combs and even Ella Langley, and it would have

guys. New Country K99. Looks like we could be in for another stormy evening here in NoCo. Hopefully you brought your umbrella with you to work. Cole Swindell, She Had Me at Heads Carolina, is on K99.

All right, check this out. Darius Rucker will be performing at Red Rocks on Saturday night, which is only 2 days away, and we have your chance to win your way into the show for you and a guest. Hang around. Your chance to win coming up in two songs on K.

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0: enlisting the help of Tim McGraw, Eric Church, and Morgan Wallen from MacArthur, Northern Colorado's new country, K99. My name is Matt Sparks. This Saturday, Red Rocks, Darius Rucker will be taking the stage, and it could very well possibly be the last time that he headlines Red Rocks because he's hinted at retirement, and we want to send you to the show. You and a guest could go. 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
1: You'll see an 80-minute drive on I-25 between Fort Collins and Denver. I-25 remains heavy between Johnstown and Meade with a stalled vehicle on the shoulder. Southbound I-25 between the Weld County Road 38 overpass and Meade. Highway 34 Eisenhower moving fairly nicely. Accident on the northeast I-25 frontage road just north of Mulberry. This report is sponsored by Colorado State Patrol. The average cost of a first-time DUI in Colorado is over $13,000, and a conviction gives you a criminal record. Make a plan for a sober ride before the party begins. Don't underestimate impairment. Colorado State Patrol. I'm Jen So, K99.
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0: Northern Colorado's new country, K99 Ginger in Johnstown. What do you got going on today?
1: You know, I just got done working.
0: Oh, well, that's good. We're going to make it even better because you're caller number 9.
1: Oh, yay.
0: You get to go see Darius Rucker this Saturday night at Red Rocks. What station's making you a winner, girl?
1: K99. Just went out.

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2: You'll see an 80-minute drive on I-25 between Fort Collins and Denver. I-25 remains heavy between Johnstown and Meade, with a stalled vehicle on the shoulder. Southbound I-25 between the Weld County Road 38 overpass and Meade. Highway 34 Eisenhower moving fairly nicely. Accident on the northeast I-25 frontage road just north of Mulberry. This report is sponsored by Colorado State Patrol. The average cost of a first-time DUI in Colorado is over $13,000, and a conviction gives you a criminal record. Make a plan for a sober ride before the party begins. Don't underestimate impairment. Colorado State Patrol. I'm Jen So, K99.
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We're kicking off your Friday workday tomorrow at 9 o'clock with 99 minutes of nonstop new country. 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Got no money.

taking the stage tomorrow night at the Daddy of Them All, Cheyenne Frontier Days. That was Hardy on Northern Colorado's new country, K99. My name is Matt Sparks. Hang out with us in the next 20 minutes. We've got music for you from Kane Brown, Jelly Roll, and Corey Kent with Co Wetzel, Rocky Mountain Low, right after Jason Aldean.

Northern Colorado's new country K99, Kane Brown, in a collab with Coleman Camping Gear. And I've got something that's very revolutionary, I guess you could say. We're going to talk more about that coming up in two songs on K99.

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0: with Woman, Northern Colorado's new country, K99. Speaking of Kane Brown, did you hear he's teamed up with Camping Gear Coleman to bring out his own line of special edition stuff? So far right now, there is the Kane Brown X Coleman 1900 collection, a steel-belted 20-ounce stainless steel tumbler. The color's really cool. It's like a bluish-green on top and then black on the bottom. I would totally buy this tumbler, except for there's one small issue with it. It's a 20-ounce tumbler. My iced coffees that I do every morning that I make at home, 30 ounces. Gotta have 30 ounces because that's my jam. Kane Brown also has a couple of coolers, like the Reunion 54-quart cooler, which is steel-belted, and then the Kane Brown Coleman 6-can soft-sided convertible soft cooler bag, which is awesome. However, there is one. If you've ever dealt with a big cooler that's just a pain to move around because it's just big and bulky and you want to be able to store it, well, there is a Kane Brown snap-and-go cooler that literally compacts down to like maybe 3 or 4 inches thick. This thing's really cool. He posted a video of him putting it together, taking it apart on his Instagram. That is coming soon, so we don't have a price tag on that. But if you want to check out Kane Brown's line of Coleman stuff, head on over to Coleman.com and check it out.
1: You'll see an 80-minute drive on I-25 between Fort Collins and Denver. We do have a stalled vehicle northbound I-25 approaching Highway 66 on the shoulder, and an earlier delay southbound I-25 between the Weld County Road 38 overpass and Meade in the clearing stages. Crash also cleared on the Northeast Frontage Road north of Mulberry. 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
0: Summer in Northern Colorado is quickly approaching.
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15: Colorado, look out for scattered showers and thunderstorms and some pretty gusty winds tonight. Hope you enjoyed the break from the heat because it is back in full force starting tomorrow. Highs will soar into the upper 90s under mostly sunny skies across northern Colorado, and then we're in for the triple digits over the weekend. Good news is the storms make a comeback for much of next week, as well as slightly cooler temperatures. I'm Denver 7 meteorologist Danielle Grant.

back in school, but before they go, you're going to have to buy school supplies, right? How would you like some help out with that? We've got a chance for you to win a $500 prepaid Visa gift card right now on the app at K99. Go get signed up.

Northern Colorado's new country, K99. We are less than a month away until Dan and Shay drop their sixth album called Young. That's going to be coming out on August 21st. And they will also be going out on tour, which will be coming to Ball Arena on October 29th with the Young Tour. This is Say So Now on K99. I got

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1: 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Gonna have a special drawing session using ink that was made from trees that were burned in the Cameron Peak wildfire. And they're gonna have this big tunnel, a 10-foot by 30-foot tunnel, which is gonna be an immersive journey along the Poudre River. Sounds amazing. 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
2: You'll see an 80-minute drive on I-25 between Fort Collins and Denver. We do have a stalled vehicle northbound I-25 approaching Highway 66 on the shoulder, and an earlier delay southbound I-25 between the Weld County Road 38 overpass and Meade in the clearing stages. Crash also cleared on the Northeast Frontage Road north of Mulberry. 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
8: 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Northern Colorado's new country.

celebrated his 50th birthday last Friday. That was Luke Bryan, Country and She Knows It, Northern Colorado's new country, K99. We're counting down the minutes till quitting time, y'all. Only one more work day until the weekend is here. We can make it.

Hey, you know what that means? The ride home is on Northern Colorado's new country, K99. My name is Matt Sparks. Hello to Stephanie in Greeley. Well, she's not actually in Greeley right now. She's heading up to Cheyenne Frontier Days to see this fella perform tonight. Blake Shelton, God's Country, is on the ride home on K99.

Lauren, Colorado's new country K99. Did you hear a major country artist that everybody knows is coming to Colorado? If you don't know about it yet, I'm going to tell you about it coming up in two songs on K99. It's Shaboozey and Jelly Roll with Amen on the ride home now.

0: Kenny Chesney, Carry On, Northern Colorado's new country, K99. Hey, my name is Matt Sparks. Hope you're having a great commute this afternoon. And quick question for you. When is the last time that you sung this song in an arena? Are you ready for it? Here it goes.
1: I toasted you, said, honey, we may be
0: Oh, yeah.

0: I'm just sitting here dancing right now. All right, in case you didn't know, that is Garth Brooks. Everybody knows that song, right? Well, he announced this morning that his Blame It All on My Roots tour will be coming to Ball Arena in just a few short weeks. September 4th and 5th, he will be performing. Not only that, it is an every not to miss show, according to GarthBrooks.com, will also serve as the foundation for a new live album unlike anything Garth has ever recorded or released before, and it's all going to be capturing history in real time. Tickets go on sale next Friday at 10 a.m. Mountain Time sharp via Ticketmaster or the Ticketmaster app. So if you want to find out more about Garth Brooks coming back to Colorado, since he hasn't been here in 7 years, we've got the info for you now on the app at K99.
1: You'll see an 85-minute drive on I-25 between Fort Collins and Denver. Southbound I-25 at Mulberry. We do have an accident with some minor slowing continuing. Highway 34 Eisenhower still seeing that evening congestion with a crash in Greeley. Minor delays at 20th Street and 6th Ave. Accident in Fort Collins, eastbound Monroe, just east of College. 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
2: Good evening, Northern Colorado. Look out for scattered showers and thunderstorms and some pretty gusty winds tonight. Hope you enjoyed the break from the heat because it is back in full force starting tomorrow. Highs will soar into the upper 90s under mostly sunny skies across Northern Colorado, and then we're in for the triple digits over the weekend. Good news is the storms make a comeback for much of next week, as well as slightly cooler temperatures. I'm Denver 7 meteorologist Danielle Grant.

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Have you been waiting for new Morgan Wallen music? Well, you won't have to wait any further. His new song called Been By Now will be released tomorrow. And of course, we're going to have it for you tomorrow afternoon. Be listening at 3:18 for your chance to hear it.

This is The Ride Home on Northern Colorado's New Country K99. My name is Matt Sparks. We truly appreciate you taking us with you on the commute this afternoon. The latest from Zach John King now. This is called Get the Drinkin', and it's on K99.

0: No-Co. Here's what's happening at K99.
1: I don't know about you, but I love living in Northern Colorado. We're getting noticed on a nationwide scale. One town here in NoCo has a bunch of craft breweries, a lot of indie theaters, and not to mention a bunch of independently owned coffee shops. And that is exactly why Fort Collins has made America's Best Towns to Visit 2026 list by CNN, coming in at number 5. If you want to find out more, we've got all the info for you now.
0: 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K99 traffic.
2: Northbound and southbound I-25 continue to see slower speeds as you make your way between Meade and Berthoud. Running about 85 minutes between Fort Collins and Denver. Crash cleared southbound I-25 at Mulberry. Accident also cleared in Loveland, southbound Lincoln at 7th Street. Crash cleared at College and Monroe. 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

Lainey Wilson along with John Mayer, Phone Keys Wallet, Northern Colorado's new country, K99. 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Hardy tomorrow night and then Zach Top on Saturday. 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It was Sadie and Jeff right here on K99.